It must be something the weak old love. Wherever I go, I'm coming back. And time cannot knock me off.

0: 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We almost did it.
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I live on the west side of America, where they spin lies into fairy dust, and we can pick sides, but this is us, this is us, this is. And don't believe the narcissism.

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2: Your call has been forwarded to an automatic voice message system. Or is not available.